Tina Turner to Cyndi Lauper. Your favourite music and local information all in one place. 5MU.

0: 15 in Mount Barker and 12 in Mount Lofty. That's ahead of a cloudy Sunday, a degree or two warmer.
1: 94.3 through the Adelaide Hills. 96.3 in the Murraylands. 97.1 on the South Coast and Fluoreo. 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

He was chasing spotlights, sirens, rifles firing. But he made

0: week in music, there's Mike and the Mechanics. The Living Years is one of the best ballads ever written, in my humble opinion. We play it this week because Mike Rutherford is on our birthday list.
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0: 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Well, the top five on September 29th included The Romantic.

0: not a home water makeover. 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Daisha Irrigation and Fodder, the household name in household water. Murray Bridge and Strathalbyn. Daisha Irrigation and Fodder, where your water matters.
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1: There she was, just a

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But he

0: 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Powderfinger's Odyssey number 5. It scooped the pool of the Arias this week 25 years ago. We played you My Happiness and My Kind of Scene. It's Jason Staveley here running through everybody on our birthday list next.
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1: He surpassed the 30 seconds required by Guinness World Records and kept the toilet paper tower balanced on his forehead for a minute and 12 seconds.
2: A minute and 12 seconds, which is the shortest amount of time I've ever been in a toilet, he says. We guys, we like to take our time. But well done to him.
1: For some reason, it's a sanctuary for you lot.
2: It is a sanctuary.